that you have no love to give her. Then she gets you on her wavelength, and she lets the river answer that you've always

the smile on your face. Don't bring everybody down like this. Don't worry. It will soon pass, whatever it is. Don't worry.

You know, I was wondering, you know, if you could keep on, because the force, it's got a lot of power in it.